0: Paquera, o clima gostoso da sedução.
1: Urbis FM. 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You look away from me and I see there's something you're trying to hide. And I reach for your...

0: 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No Beat.
1: If I broke your heart, would you take me back? If I broke my arm, would you sign my cast? When I was young,

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This is not rap, this is not hip hop. Just another attempt to make the voices stop. Probably to prove nothing, just writing to say something. Cause I wasn't the only one that wasn't rushing to say nothing. This doesn't mean I lost my dream, it's just right.